The Eagles kicking off 70s at 7. It's 94.9 KCMO. Megan Marie here. Thanks for spending your Wednesday night with us. We're over halfway through the week now. Look at us go. It's Firefall. You are the woman.

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I'm Megan Marie. Still not over the fact that we lost Dolly yesterday. It's like, that seems improbable. But here we are. Yeah. Flags will be flown half-mast for the rest of the week in her honor, as they should be.

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It's Megan Marie. It's National Dog Day. Just a reminder, if you are looking to add to your forever family, always check your local shelter. So many amazing dogs up for adoption. I adopted mine 10 years ago. He's my furry ride or die. I love him.

Nick Lowe, Cruel to Be Kind at 77 on 94.9 KCMO. I'm Megan Marie. Fun fact, the Bee Gees wrote Dolly Parton and Kenny Rogers hit Island in the Stream. I did not know that till today. I just wanted to share that with you. 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

0: CMO. It's Megan Marie. Dolly Parton, of course, passed away yesterday. Still doesn't feel real. And she was recently asked in an interview, what would she like to be remembered as? Her answer, straight gold.
1: Well, a lot of people ask me, you know, what I want people to say about me 100 years from now. 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

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Apparently, Janet Jackson working on her biopic, because why not? Michael has his. Janet wants one, too. She rates it. Billy Joel right now, We Didn't Start the Fire. 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

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Taylor Swift only made 54 on the list, so Swifties are not happy about that. Yeah, you got to watch the Swifties. 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

going on. I'm Megan Marie. Of course, Dolly Parton passed away yesterday. We found out what happened. She had cancer, a brief battle. She also had kidney and autoimmune issues. She was admitted Friday to Vanderbilt Hospital and passed away, of course, yesterday. And her family said, instead of flowers, donate to the Imagination Library. I cannot stress this enough. That is a wonderful way to honor the legend.

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It's Megan Murray. If you're a big pumpkin spice fan, if you're basic like I am, well, good news. Starbucks brought back the PSL yesterday, the pumpkin spice latte, and Krispy Kreme has released their fall line of pumpkin donuts. Fall. It's almost here. 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

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It's Megan Marie tomorrow morning, 7 o'clock hour. Micah McKenzie, another chance to go to the Kansas City Zoo and Aquarium. 4-pack of tickets. Abby from Lenexa was this morning's winner. 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

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Starship just dropped a new song called Jetpack. If you want to check it out right now, from the 1987 movie Mannequin. That was one of my favorites growing up. It starred Kim Cattrall. You know, Samantha from Sex and the City as the mannequin who came to life. I swear she was goals. I wanted to be a mannequin so badly after watching this movie. Nothing's going to stop us now. 94.9 KCMO. Thanks for having us on.

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94.9 KCM, though. It's Megan Marie, Kansas City Chiefs, final preseason game this Friday, taking on the Seahawks, 7 p.m., Arrowhead Stadium. And it looks like Patrick Mahomes will play the first game of the season. We definitely need that Mahomes magic. Abracadabra, baby.

0: 94.9 KCMO's got your chance to win a trip for two to the California coast. You'll get treated like an OG with VIP festival passes to Darker Waves 2026. 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

Never went down to Georgia. He was looking for a soul to steal. He was in a bind because he was way behind and he was willing to make a deal. When he came across this young man sawing on a fiddle and playing it hot, and the devil jumped up on a hickory stump and said, "Boy, let me tell you what. I guess you didn't know it, but I'm a fiddle player too. And if you'd care to take a dare, I'll make a bet with you. Now you play pretty good fiddle, boy, but give the devil his due. 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

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Johnny said, "Devil, just come on back if you ever want to try again. 'Cause I told you once, you son of a gun,

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I don't know about you, but I am very emotional still over losing Dolly Parton yesterday. Still doesn't feel real. Don't really want to accept this, a world without Dolly. That being said, her family said don't send flowers. Instead, make your donations to the Imagination Library. And I cannot love that enough. What a wonderful idea.

0: 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Move over!
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I am Megan Marie Flags, flown half staff for the next week in honor of Dolly Parton. Honestly, I think they should be flown half staff for the next like 70 years for her.

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3: Much cooler and a lot more pleasant out the door for your Thursday morning. Temperatures will be in the lower to mid-60s, not near as humid either. We'll get to the mid-80s in the afternoon with plenty of sunshine and a north breeze 5 to 10. From KCTV 5, I'm First Warm 5 meteorologist Warren Sears.
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0: I had a completely other plan here, McKenzie, but we're going to put that on hold because we're going back to the old
1: because
0: outdoor facility.
1: Because I said I thought there was an age limit
0: to the outdoor facility.
1: To peeing outside.
0: So for guys, if you're outside, you're working on something at the house, the barn, whatever you're doing, the last thing you want to do if you got grease all over yourself or, you know, you're dirty is go take your boots off and go in the house, yeah. Go to the bathroom.
1: I also appreciate I don't have that kind of plumbing.
0: Well,
1: so maybe I don't have an appreciation for
0: well,
1: that.
0: Well, hold on. I think there might be a solution.
2: Hey, I just want to let you know I'm 55 and a girl, and I will pop a squat wherever I need to.
1: Okay. All right.
0: Oh, you made our day. What's your name?
2: My name's Krista.
0: Thank you, Krista.
1: Thanks,
0: you
1: Krista.
0: 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Hello, hello.
3: Hello, good morning, guys.
0: Yo, buddy.
3: I agree with you, Mike. There's no age limit.
0: No okay. age limit.
3: I grew up on a farm.
0: That's right.
3: And you can go out anywhere.
0: As long as it's not in camera view, you're fine.
3: Camera view or electric fences.
0: Well, there's that. Yep.
1: Okay.
0: Word of the wise. That's
1: all right.
0: Thing.
1: Well.
0: Jimmy, I'm glad you checked in,
1: thanks,
0: buddy.
1: Thanks, Jimmy.
0: Okay.
3: Yep.
0: Boy, this show's off to a unique start today, huh? But Krista, how about that? I'll pop a squat.
1: Okay, Krista, you do you, boo.
2: And I will pop a squat wherever I need to.
1: Okay.
4: Mike and McKenzie in the morning.
5: A better life with Dr. Sanjay Gupta.
6: For a long time, when we talked about the HPV vaccine, we were talking about protecting girls from cervical cancer. But now there's something every parent of a boy should know as well. The vaccine isn't necessarily just for girls. Because a new study out of Johns Hopkins School of Public Health found that boys and young men who got the HPV vaccine cut their risk of developing HPV-related cancers by about half. HPV, that virus, is incredibly common, nothing to be ashamed of. Almost everyone who's sexually active will likely be exposed at some point. The CDC currently recommends the vaccine for kids at ages 11 or 12, but it can be given as early as 9. And if your kid missed it, it's not too late for them to get protected. Catch-up shots are recommended through age 26. If you have questions, if you have concerns, your family pediatrician is a good place to start. I'm Dr. Sanjay Gupta, helping you live a better life.
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3: Your Thursday looks awesome. Morning temperatures much cooler in the lower to mid 60s. The humidity a lot lower out there for the day as well. We'll eventually get to the mid 80s in the afternoon with plenty of sunshine and a north breeze 5 to 10. Another nice day Friday before heat for the weekend. From KCTV 5 and First Warm 5 meteorologist Warren Sears.
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0: sports injuries. Hello.
1: My 14-year-old nephew lost his, in the middle of, he was pitching in a game, and his elbow, the corner, the little tip of his elbow popped right off.
0: I've heard
1: The X-rays are amazing, and he's got a pin. He's got a pin in it. It's growing, and he's doing fine. And about 6 months in, in rehab after surgery and everything like that. And he's back to pitching again this year, and even better.
0: That's what we're talking. That's exactly what we're talking about. What's your name?
1: January.
0: Hey, thanks for waiting. What sports injury do you got for us?
2: Well, I used to ride BMX bikes as a kid, but an off the track accident. I was bombing a hill as fast as I could go. Hit a pine cone, don't remember anything other than waking up in the hospital with a fractured skull and third-degree burns all down my leg.
3: Oh, my gosh.
0: That's a whole, McKenzie, that's a whole thing. I mean, bike horror stories.
3: Oh, we don't need to do that.
0: Dude, I hear you, man.
3: I have to, I'm at work.
0: So,
3: I don't want to.
0: So it was a pine cone that got you?
2: Yeah.
0: Oh,
2: that's
0: brother.
2: All I remember.
0: I know that feeling. Thank you, buddy. I appreciate you.
2: Have a good one.
0: So, remember that story I told you? I'm racing my dad. I'm 6 years old. I'm racing my dad down Hurst Street there in Liberty.
3: Mm-hmm.
0: And right up from City Park, I'm going down the street as fast as I can. I'm heading up to Mr. Elder's house.
3: No.
0: All of a sudden, McKenzie.
3: Nope.
0: On my bike.
3: I'm not listening.
0: My trusted bike.
3: Nope.
0: The handlebars fly off. I'm full on.

0: Guess what happens next? 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I fly off that bike, put two divots in his yard, lost part of my tooth. Had to be carried in the house. Grass everywhere. I had no idea what happened.
1: I don't want to talk about this.
0: You don't have one of those stories?
1: This hurts.
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11: 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And people with more online-only connections are even lonelier. The lead author had a great way of putting it. He said connecting online instead of in person is like eating flavored apple cereal instead of a real apple. It fills you up, but it's missing the special sauce that we humans have evolved to crave at our core. So how do you find the real thing? 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A class, a club, volunteering, so you can make friends with people who share your interests. When you get there, put your phone away. 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I'm Dr. Sanjay Gupta, helping you live a better life.
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19: Much cooler and a lot more pleasant out the door for your Thursday morning. Temperatures will be in the lower to mid 60s, not near as humid either. We'll get to the mid 80s in the afternoon with plenty of sunshine and a north breeze 5 to 10. From KCTV 5, I'm First Warm 5 meteorologist Warren Sears.
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0: I couldn't call in earlier. I was driving my truck, but I got a funny sports injury for you guys. Sorry.
1: No.
2: Yeah, what do you
1: I'm
2: got?
1: Sorry, we're not taking those anymore.
2: Yes, we are. What do you got for us?
0: So my sister was a sophomore in high school. I was probably in the sixth grade. We're at her baseball game. Me and my buddies are out there playing around, not even paying attention to the game or anything. She's playing left field. Girl hits the ball. A girl tries to score. She tries to throw the ball home to get her out at home. Throws it over the fence into the crowd, hits me in the head.
2: No.
1: Wow. What are the odds of that?
0: What are the odds of that? My sister launching a ball over the fence in the middle of a game and hitting me in the head.
2: She's got good aim, I guess.
1: Yeah.

0: So you buy a gift card, Mackenzie.
1: Right.
0: Wherever you buy it to wherever the store you want to go to. You give it away as a present to somebody. They go try to use it. They get to the place. They unscratch everything, open it up, can't use it because someone's already stolen the information somehow ahead of time.
1: I don't understand. Okay.
0: And when they bought the thing, it had already been even stolen before the person bought it, which is crazy, Bill DeMay.
1: How are you supposed to protect yourself against that?
0: I have no idea.
2: Yeah, I just heard about the gift card business.
0: Yeah.
2: That is the smallest form of extortion you can get.
0: It's bizarre, isn't it?
3: It is.
2: Yeah, because they are actually, if they can scan it and say it's good, then it should be good. But yeah. If they scan it and don't, and they know, they should know that it's not good.
0: See, and the other thing, too, is like that happened to me once with, I got a gift card.
1: Uh-huh.
0: It was a gift or something. And then when it doesn't work at the store, like the last thing I want to do is, what do you do? Let the person that gave it to you know, hey.
1: I know, you don't want to embarrass them.
0: Because you know it wasn't their intent.
1: Right.
0: And that's going to look really odd. And if you've ever tried to do fraud on a gift card through those numbers on it.
1: Oh, good luck.
0: Oh, man. I'm still waiting 6 years away.
1: Uh-huh.
0: You know, it's like, this doesn't even work. But that isn't it. It makes me kind of, that's why I like to use gift cards fast.
1: Yeah, I got to paint a tree gift card.
0: Oh, no.
1: Uh-huh.
0: Well, I don't know that you're going to be able to
1: I don't think
0: that.
1: That's going to be worth much.

0: Does that make you reconsider maybe how you'd use gift cards, Mackenzie?
1: Man, I think you're right about using them right away.
0: I think that it sounds like in that lady's case, it wouldn't have mattered, though.
1: It wouldn't have, but still.
0: You wouldn't delay it.
2: That's why I don't do gift cards anymore. Just like Venmo or Cash App the money and put a little note on there for what it's for.
0: That's a good idea. At least you know it's secure.
2: Well, as secure as it can be.
0: Yeah, no, that's a fair point. Yeah, good enough. What's your name?
2: It's Bea.
1: In a while. Good to hear your voice.
2: School's been over, so I haven't been getting up early.
1: Oh, good for you.
0: I don't blame
1: you. Enjoy
0: it. Well, Bea, have a great rest of your day, okay?
2: Y'all too.
0: Anybody else, anytime you hear anybody say the words Venmo, all you hear is...
3: I don't do Venmo.
0: Doesn't matter what it is.
1: Why are you judging?
0: Well, maybe you should try it.
1: I don't want to.

0: we just need a little laugh. Other times, we need to challenge our brain first thing in the morning,
1: oh,
0: Mackenzie.
1: Boy. Okay.
0: Like this with Brian Regan.
2: How come when you want things in order, they call that a disorder?
0: He's got a point. He's got a point there.
1: Huh.
0: Right?
2: You know, when I first suspected that I might have OCD, I Googled it, and there are different symptoms. Some I have, and some I don't. And the ones I have, some I have more strongly than others.
0: So why not?
2: So I decided to make a color-coded graph.
1: Okay.
0: Yes.
2: I wish I was making this up.
0: Uh-huh. Something I would do, Mackenzie.
1: Yeah, you would.
0: I love graphs. I love Excel. All of it.
3: All right, now.
0: Mm-hmm.
1: I don't think I have Excel.
0: You have Excel. Everybody has Excel.
1: Tributes for Dolly Parton continue to pour in from around the world. Sting taking a look back down memory lane here.
4: Well, when Dolly asks you to do something, you don't even consider it. You just say, yes, ma'am. Mm-hmm. Yes, ma'am. She's not just a singer. She's not just an icon. She's one of the most successful songwriters in America. So for her to choose your song with that, you know, that pedigree, It means a great deal.
0: Even you know, a couple days after everything that happened, it's like you still see the impact and the layers of stuff that she had an influence
1: reaching.
0: On.
1: Dolly will be laid to rest next to her husband in her high heels.
0: Come on.
1: She'll be laid to rest at the mausoleum at the Woodlawn Memorial Park in Nashville. There's going to be a small ceremony. Page Six says Dolly made an emotional final request to be laid to rest in a beautiful bed of plush cotton.
0: There you go.
1: As part of the Royals' new stadium plans, they've agreed to supply $5 million to fight homelessness in the metro. Councilman Jonathan Duncan says he thinks there was money left on the table.
5: Could we have gotten a better community benefits package if we had slowed down and done this right the first time?
1: He's also concerned the money will be behind a layer of bureaucracy rather than getting it directly into the hands of people that could make an impact. Meta, the parent company of Facebook, Instagram, and others, has agreed to an historic $17
0: billion. With a B.
1: Payout in a trial over teen social media addiction. They're also going to put safeguards in place to help keep kids safe.
6: It's being called the largest big tech settlement in history. Some are even comparing it to the big tobacco settlements that we saw in the 90s. And it cut short a trial in Oakland that was expected to last 6 to 8 weeks.
1: 47 states named in that lawsuit.
0: Wow.
1: And if you're a fan of Session Taco and the Crossroads, got to get out there quick because the owners have announced they're going to permanently close Sunday after nearly 10 years in business.
0: Man, all right, sad to hear that. Mackenzie, on this radio station, 1 hour from now, we do something called Border War. We put two people up against each other from both sides of the state line because this city's unique.
1: That's true.
0: We live right in the middle of the state line. You got Kansas and Missouri. We put you head-to-head for a four-pack of passes.
1: To the Kansas City Zoo and Aquarium.
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8: Roadwork project supposed to wrap up at 6 o'clock. Slow pocket there, 435 southbound at 40 Highway. Debris in the road, northbound 435 at 70. Left lane closed. And stall, 435 northbound at 70 on the left shoulder. I'm Wendy with your Right Now Traffic.
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18: Your Thursday looks awesome. Morning temperatures much cooler in the lower to mid 60s. The humidity a lot lower out there for the day as well. We'll eventually get to the mid 80s in the afternoon with plenty of sunshine and a north breeze 5 to 10. Another nice day Friday before heat for the weekend. From KCTV 5 and First Warm 5 meteorologist Warren Sears.
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0: Mackenzie V.
21: Time is flying by. It really is. 126 days left in the year.
1: All right. It's going to start getting cold soon.
21: 11 left to Labor Day.
1: Oh.
21: 65 to Halloween.
1: Yes.
21: You ready for this one? 120 days out from Christmas right now.
1: Okay, that sounds good.
21: 120 days to go. You started your shopping yet?
1: Yeah, I did, actually.
21: Of course you have.

0: look at you, Bonner Springs. How are we doing this morning?
1: Oh, hey, Bonner.
0: Everybody good? 94.9 KCMO, Mike and McKenzie here. Lots of districts back in session for the new school year this week.
1: Yep. That went quick.
2: Uh-huh. Oh, back to school.
0: Thank you.
2: Back to school.
0: For real. So what do you do with this kid after school if he comes home, McKenzie?
3: You had what?
4: Beer.
3: Where did you have it?
4: Preschool. When I was 4 years old, I liked it.
3: Yeah?
4: Uh-huh.
3: What color was it?
4: Yellow.
3: How many did you have?
4: 3 cups of beer.
0: What do you think on that? What do you think you got into? Some Gatorade?
1: Something, yeah.
3: You had what?
4: Beer.
3: Where did you have it?
4: Preschool.
0: That's what you want to hear, right? 3 cups of beer.
1: Okay.
0: I had 3 cups and not a cup more.
1: Phone call is in order.

0: Kenzie. I know we've got one more cheat, one more preseason game, and then it's go time. 2:30 tomorrow, that's when parking lots get open. 5 p.m. gates and 7 o'clock is kickoff tomorrow
1: night. And it's Friday.
0: Oh, it's going to be fantastic.
1: Perfect.
0: Seahawks going to be in town. Final preseason game, Arrowhead, tomorrow night. All right, Mackenzie, on deck right now, though. We've been talking about this all week. Super cool. Another one of those national getaways our team's put together. This time, Huntington Beach is calling your name.
1: Yeah, that's in California. It's the Darker Waves Music Festival.
0: Everybody's going to be there.
1: This lineup: Morrissey, Smashing Pumpkins, Simple Minds, Adam Ant, Psychedelic Furs, I mean, a bunch of others. It's three nights, hotel, airfare for two, $200 walking around money, and, of course, tickets to the show. We've got the national keyword,
0: which is BAD, B-A-D, to the number 95819. That's your shot to win. BAD, three little letters. B-A-D to that number 95819. Not our normal number, but our one little rule.
1: Yeah, we don't text and drive.
0: Man, I'm looking at this thing right now. I've got a piece from Bunny XO, Jelly Roll's ex-wife. Kind of blasted him on this podcast. You heard any of this?
1: Really?
0: I'm going to see if I can use any of it. We'll get it here next.
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3: 435 southbound at 23rd Street. It's a bumper-to-bumper backup. Stall, 435 northbound at 70. Left shoulder debris in the road, 435 northbound. The left lane closed at 70. And stall westbound 70 past Blue Ridge Cutoff. Right shoulder. I'm Wendy with your Right Now Traffic.
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0: I think there's one place busier than the Chick-fil-A drive-thrus around town, Mackenzie.
1: Yeah, what's that?
0: Morton Amphitheater.
2: It's awesome. Last night we saw the Doobies and Santana. I could cry talking about it. I'm at that age where you just don't know when the last time, they're going to perform. And Michael was with them, and he forced

0: Everybody!
1: You gonna be all right, Mackenzie?
0: Sure. I'm broad-eyed and bushy-tailed today.
1: I know. Stark contrast from yesterday.
0: Uh-huh.
1: You're not even crying.
0: No.
1: Which is good. Did you cry the whole day yesterday?
0: Show's not over yet.
1: Your eyes look way better today.
0: Oh, thanks.
1: Uh-huh. You're welcome.

0: TCMO, man. Everybody had a great time at that Doobie show. Wow. John just checking in as well. Thanks, buddy.
1: Love that.
0: Question for the group this morning. So I saw that Michael Jordan's got a, it's a 1997 Ferrari. It's going to be auctioned off at auction.
1: Okay.
0: Obviously. The car is expected to sell between $700,000 and $1.3 million.
1: Yeah.
0: It's this rare 550 Maranello. Ferrari red, silver wheels, all the good stuff.
1: I thought that was a mushroom. Maranello?
0: No. I'm not sure how many miles are on it. My question is, if you're a collector, is it more important who owned the car or what it was used in? Like, I've got to think, like, if I can find the Bullet Mustang, and I know where that's at, but if the Bullet Mustang was for sale, I think I'd rather have that because what it was used in. Like, everybody saw that car versus maybe who owned it. You might not know the real owner of it, you know?
1: What?
0: Huh? The Bullet Mustang? Are you kidding me?
1: The Bullet Mustang.
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3: Stall Kansas, I-435 southbound past Midland Drive. That's on the right shoulder. And stall westbound 70 past Blue Ridge Cutoff. That's on the right shoulder. Northbound 435, debris in the road at 70. Be ready to stop there. I'm Wendy with your Right Now Traffic.
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6: Breaking news, McKenzie. Listen closely. Actor Sean Astin, known for his role as Bob Newby in Stranger Things. Been accused by several coworkers of being extremely kind and a very talented human being.
7: You know, after the couple of days we've had.
6: I know, that's why I'm saying this. I almost fell for that.
7: He was lovely.

0: Hey, so I had to step away from my radio for a minute. So did you explain what the bullet car was to her?
1: I did have to explain the bullet
2: car to her. Steve McQueen, yes.
0: Indeed. Iconic chase scene where he did the stunt driving, if I'm not mistaken.
1: You're correct, buddy. Now,
0: the other thing I wanted to ask was, have you guys mentioned that Tim Curry passed away?
2: Yeah, can you picture this, Dolly and Tim Curry doing the time warp together?
1: It's craziness.
2: Oh, man, another beloved performer we have to say goodbye to.
3: I'm Wordsworth, sir. The butler.
4: What exactly do you do?
3: I battle, sir. Oh.
2: Tim Curry has died at the age of 80. I loved him in Clue, and I need to watch it again. It's been a long time.
1: Forgot
2: that was
1: Clue.
2: A great movie.
1: Indeed.
2: He also saw him in Home Alone 2, Muppet Treasure Island. And, of course, the Rocky Horror Picture Show.
1: Right up your alley.
2: He had been seen less in public since he had a severe stroke about 10, 12 years ago.
1: Was it that long ago? Okay.
2: Yeah. Busy Phillips of Dawson's Creek and a bunch of other stuff she's been in has disclosed she had a brain tumor last year. Says her doctor sat her down and just told her the facts.
5: I'm just going to say this to you the way I would want someone to say it to me. This is a real tumor, and it's inside your brain. And... Busy, it's got to come out.
2: Oh, discovered after a whole body MRI scan. Jamie Foxx talking more about that serious stroke he had back in 2023, and he credits his adult daughter, Corinne, for saving his life.
6: But I talked to the doctor because I wanted to know his version. He says, when I finally got my bearings, he says, man, your daughter saved your life. And he talked about Corinne. She saved you.
2: He also gives a lot of credit, obviously, to the medical staff. You can hear more about it on Keke Palmer's latest podcast.
7: She took the money.
2: Yeah.
7: Well, I'm in need.
1: You're welcome.
7: Yes, yeah, she's a trifling friend indeed.
1: That's all I hear anytime you hear Jamie Foxx.
2: Man, I love Jamie.
1: All right.
2: Dolly Parton's final goodbye will be a private service for close family and friends. She'll be buried next to her husband, Carl, who passed away just over a year ago in Nashville. Dolly's family says in lieu of any gifts or flowers, please make donations to her Imagination Library. And yeah, it crashed a couple times yesterday
1: for
2: people making donations.
1: Mm-hmm.
2: Speaking of Dolly, the National Hurricane Center announced that's the name of the next tropical storm in the Atlantic. It's just a coincidence. Or is it? No, it actually is just a coincidence.

0: has got an email. Somebody had a simple email. Thanks for happy songs.
1: Oh.
0: I was like, yeah, I like that.
1: Yeah.
0: So thanks, whoever did that. Thank you for putting that in. They told me about that yesterday. All right, listen up here.
2: I drink at sports practices. My 11-year-old plays football. Yesterday, I brought wine in a hydro flask and a wine glass. So I was sitting on a bench outside while he's at practice, poured some wine into my wine glass, sitting there with a book. A mom I know comes up to me and says, are you drinking wine at football practice? I said, yes. Yes, I am. Practices are 3 freaking hours long. I'm bored out of my skull. What the hell else are you supposed to do?
0: All right, she's not getting hammered. They serve alcohol at games.
1: Yeah.
0: Her kid, apparently, a few months ago, they ended practice early, and he got left there. So she's like, I'm just going to stay and sit through the whole thing.
1: Oh, 3 hours seems excessive.
0: That's kind of what I thought. So, Mackenzie, would you or would you not take yourself a nice adult beverage into a 3-hour-long practice just to pass the time with your book?
1: If I'm not driving, I'm not too proud for that.
0: All right, then.
1: I'd have done that.
0: 913-408-7949. It brings up the thing, you know.
1: Like you said, I'm not getting lit.
0: You're not getting hammered on it. You're just enjoying your 3-hour time reading a book.
1: If it's 3 hours, I'm running an errand.
0: Boy. Yeah, well, that's true. You are busier than most people.
1: But yeah, I'm not going to
0: miss the opportunity for a nice...
1: You do you, boo.
0: For a nice cab during practice.
1: A quiet time to read.
0: There you go. I mean, it is a practice.
1: Anyway, exactly.
0: But that was kind of funny.

0: I think people have thought about doing this before.
1: Yeah.
0: Bringing it to practice, the wine, having a little glass of wine during a kid's three-hour practice.
2: Hey, back in 1978 when I was playing Little League Baseball, not only were all the parents drinking or not even there, they might have been at the bar while we were at practice. Our coach was probably drunk.
1: Right?
0: You know how many trucks in that parking lot had coolers of beer sitting out there anyway? Come on.
2: All of them. It was a tailgate party every time we had a game.
0: That's right. Thank you, buddy. Appreciate you. 94.9 KCMO.
3: Yeah, you were talking about the mom drinking wine.
0: Yeah.
1: Sure.
3: First of all, I want to know, what high school did you go to that served alcohol at the high school football games?
0: Well,
1: oh, the parents, they brought it.
0: That was it. Brought in, you know. It was hidden.
3: Yeah, well, it's against the policy to have alcohol on the school grounds. So.
0: No, I get it. But
1: yeah.
0: But what's a hydro flask that she said? What is a hydro flask?
1: I don't know. I'll have to look that up.
0: Look that up.
1: It's kind of fancy flask.
0: Are those on Amazon?
1: Give me a minute. Okay.

0: That big old win streak, it's done. Last night, Royals came out short 0-3 against Toronto, the Blue Jays.
1: Play again tonight, 6:07.
2: Why 6:07? That's such a
1: weird time. I don't know why they
2: do
1: that. I'm, believe it or not in charge of what time the baseball game thing happens.
2: Mine was 6:05, but 6:07.

0: Lindsay, and sometimes, I'm telling you, you just need to laugh. Other times, you might need to challenge your brain when it's this early, you know? Starting things off on a Thursday.
1: How come when you want things in order, they call that a disorder?
0: Valid point.
1: You know, when I first suspected that I might have OCD, I Googled it, and there are different symptoms. And some I have, and some I don't. And the ones I have, some I have more strongly than others. So I decided to make a color-coded graph.
0: Yes.
1: I wish I was making this up.
0: Some I do,
2: Meanwhile.
3: All right, now.
0: Thank you.
4: Meanwhile,
5: tributes for Dolly Parton continue to pour in from around the world. Sting taking a look back down memory lane here.
6: Well, when Dolly asks you to do something, you don't even consider it. You just say, yes, Matt. Yes, Matt. She's not just a singer. She's not just an icon. She's one of the most successful songwriters in America. So for her to choose your song with that, you know, that pedigree, it means a great deal.
5: Dolly be laid to rest next to her husband in her high heels.
0: There you go.
5: Her mausoleum is at the Woodlawn Memorial Park in Nashville. A small ceremony planned there. Page Six said Dolly made an emotional final request to be laid to rest in a beautiful bed of plush cotton. As part of the Royals' new stadium plans, they've agreed to supply $5 million to help fight homelessness in the metro. Councilman Jonathan Duncan says he thinks there was money left on the table.
7: Could we have gotten a better community benefits package if we had slowed down and done this right the first time?
5: He says the money will now be behind a layer of bureaucracy rather than getting it directly into the hands of people where it could make an impact. Meta, the parent company of Facebook, Instagram, and others, has agreed to an historic $17 billion payout in a trial over teen social media addiction. They will also put safeguards in place to help keep kids safe.
8: It's being called the largest big tech settlement in history. Some are even comparing it to the big tobacco settlements that we saw in the 90s. And it cut short a trial in Oakland that was expected to last 6 to 8 weeks.
5: 47 states were named in the lawsuit. And if you're a fan of Session Taco and them Crossroads, make a trip there quick because the owners have announced they're going to permanently close the restaurant Sunday after almost 10 years in business.
0: Thank you, McKenzie. It is what we call Border War time. 913-408-7949. Get you to us. Border War works like this. You've got not one, not two.
5: We've got three questions.
0: Three little questions. And on the line today, it's a four-pack.
5: Kansas City Zoo and Aquarium tickets.
0: We got you. 913-408-7949 is our number. Guaranteed. Call number nine to play Border War. And then we'll go to 10 or 11 and see if we can't find the other side of the same line.
5: Let's do it.
0: We're for you?
5: Yep.
0: McKenzie, when you're at the zoo, first thing you're going to check out.
5: Oh, man, that's so hard to...
0: I know. Kangaroos. Pink one. Which ones?
5: Kangaroos.
0: Kangaroos or the penguins?
5: The kangaroos.
0: All right, fair.
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10: Kansas side accident, 635 northbound at 35. The right lane is closed. Missouri side stall, 70 westbound at 40 highway on the right shoulder. Starting to see a little build up there. Eastbound 70, a stall to Woods Chapel Road, right shoulder. I'm Wendy with your right now traffic.
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1: Let's see who we got here. Hello.
2: Hello.
1: Look at you. You're playing Border War. Who is this?
2: This is Kim.
1: Hi, Kim. Where are you today? What part of the state line?
2: I am from Missouri.
1: Hello, 94.9 KCMO. Who's this?
3: This is Brian.
1: Brian, where are you, man?
3: Bonner Springs.
1: Oh, there we go. We are locked and ready, Mackenzie. Hold on real quick. We're playing next.

0: It is Thursday, Border War time.
1: And today is Paul Reubens' birthday. Who is Paul Reubens, Mike?
0: That was Pee-wee Herman.
1: Pee-wee Herman is correct. It's Pee-wee Herman trivia question number one. This SNL favorite played Captain Carl on Pee-wee's Playhouse. Was it Phil Hartman, David Spade, or Dana Carvey?
2: Toto.
3: Tell me.
1: Toto's Brian.
2: Phil Hartman.
1: Phil Hartman's correct.
4: Captain Carl, did you remember to wash your hands?
0: No! I didn't realize that was Phil Hartman.
1: That was.
0: Oh, that's fantastic. Yep. It's all brought to you by Sweet Deals. Get half-off deals. You can get them delivered right there to your house. It's called Sweet Deals. 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Question two. Kim, you need this to stay in the game. In Pee-wee's Big Adventure, Pee-wee is looking for this. Is it A, the meaning of life, B, his father, or C, his bike?
2: Toto.
1: There's another Toto.
2: B.
1: B is incorrect. We did get a show me in there.
0: Or Kim?
2: His bike.
5: What's missing from this picture? It's just me. Without my bike.
0: Yep. We got to get the bike back. All right, Mackenzie, it is question number three. We've got a tie ball game.
1: For all the marbles.
0: Kim and Brian going head-to-head for our zoo passes, a four-pack.
1: Which of these classic songs is considered Pee-wee's dance theme? Hmm. Is it Wipeout, Tequila, or Oh Yeah?
2: Show me.
1: Show me's Kim.
2: Tequila.
0: Nailed it.
1: Nice.
0: Well done.
1: Kim's going to the zoo.
0: Four pack of passes just for you, Kim.
1: Nice job, Brian.
2: All right. Thank you.
0: Thanks for playing along, Brian. We'll let you go. Kim, you hold on real quick. McKenzie will get some info. Boy, he's wasting no time out of there.
1: Well, he's got stuff to do.
5: I'm trying to use the phone.
6: 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Right now, traffic from the Certified Transmission Traffic Desk.
7: Coming in from Belton 49 northbound there on the traffic cam at 163rd. A steady flow, no delays. Kansas side still have that accident. 635 northbound at 35. The right lane is closed. 29 southbound from Davidson into downtown. No issues. I'm Wendy with your right now traffic.
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0: Let's go, baby. Let's go.
1: Big Red actually addressed who's going to be starting tomorrow night, QB-wise.
2: The young kid's going to go. Nuss is going to go. He'll start the game.
1: So if you're wondering if Mahomes is going to be out there, it's going to be Nuss instead.
3: 2:30 parking, 5 o'clock the gates open, games at 7.

0: Lively, Justin Baldoni thing, McKenzie.
1: Oh, yeah.
0: So a federal judge says Blake Lively can have just over $400,000 of the $8 million in legal fees she sought in defending herself in that lawsuit.
1: Okay.
0: She's getting $400,000 back instead of $8 million. So there you go. Best question for you. Why do you have that look on your face? That's not enough money.
1: I'm sure she spent more than that on attorneys.
0: Well, that's
1: I don't understand what happened there either side. So.
0: No, she was asking for $8 million.
1: I understand that, but yeah.
0: Okay.
1: That's not much of a...
0: When was the last time you had nothing to do?
1: That would be 1992.
0: Of course. Well, I'm glad you have it figured out there. Okay. Last time you had nothing to do. I asked because... 3/4 of us are doing this now because we say we're too busy.
1: Okay.
0: Almost 3/4 of us say we're doing this now pretty often because we're too stinking busy. I got three options for you.
1: Okay.
0: And then I'm going to open the phones right now. 913-408-7949. If you don't have that in your phone, put in your phone because without you, there's no us and we like talking to you. You think it's hiring house cleaners? You think it's skipping meals?
1: Hmm.
0: What do you think is forgetting the kids' schedules?
1: Ooh.

0: I can't think of a time where I've had nothing to do, Mackenzie.
1: I really can't.
0: So 3/4 of people saying we're too stinking busy. And now we're doing this.
1: Uh-huh.
0: 3/4 of people, too stinking busy. So now we're either one, hiring house cleaners, skipping meals, or forgetting the kids' schedules. That's the question. Which one we want to lock in?
2: I'm going to say skipping meals because hiring house cleaners seems super obvious.
0: Okay. All right. Okay. Thank you.
3: Skip meals.
0: Thank you.
1: Wow. Okay.
4: Hello. We're calling to say what we feel like we've added in or forgotten about.
0: Yeah. What do you got?
4: Jack, what do you think? What did you say?
5: House cleaners.
0: Okay. Right, then. Who is that in the back seat with you right now?
4: Oh, God. We got them all. We got Jack. We got Paul. We got Sissy Girl.
0: Oh, I love
1: it. That's where everybody is.
0: I love it.
6: Even though I've done all three of those, I'm going to lock in forgetting the kids' schedule.
1: Well, there. Thank you for somewhat agreeing with me.
0: There you go. All right. What's your name, bud?
6: Kevin.
0: Skipping meals on text. House cleaners on text as well. It was kind of going down the middle here.
1: It's very popular.
0: Are you ready, Mackenzie? 3/4 of us. Say we're too stinking busy, so now we're doing one of three things. Hiring housekeepers, skipping meals, or forgetting the kids' schedules.
1: Which people say skipping meals. I said kids' schedules.
0: Well, Mackenzie, I can verify this. You're wrong.
1: Oh, okay.
0: Which is meaning it's between skipping meals and hiring house cleaners. Roger said hiring house cleaners was too obvious. Guess what? He is exactly right. Correct answer is 3/4 of us skipping meals now.
1: Really?
0: I got home yesterday and realized I didn't eat breakfast.
1: Yeah, but I saw what you ate for lunch yesterday.

0: You are fine.
1: Well, I actually paced myself through that. But then I really didn't have, I had like a taco for dinner and that was it.
0: But yeah, I didn't eat dinner last night either.
1: Well, what are you doing? See, you're skipping too.
0: No, I was too full from lunch still.
1: Okay.
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3: Accident cleared, 635 northbound at 35. New accident, Missouri side, westbound 70 past Van Brunt. Emergency vehicles on the scene. Looks like that right lane is blocked. Stall 35 northbound past Front Street on the right shoulder. I'm Wendy with your Right Now Traffic.
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3: Much cooler and a lot more pleasant out the door for your Thursday morning. Temperatures will be in the lower to mid 60s, not near as humid either. We'll get to the mid 80s in the afternoon with plenty of sunshine and a north breeze 5 to 10. From KCTV 5, I'm First Warm 5 meteorologist Warren Sears.

0: This is going to make you think, Mackenzie.
1: Okay.
0: You okay with thinking this early in the morning?
1: I'll give it a try.
0: 37? Okay. By the way, 94.9 KCMO. My name is Mike. There's Mackenzie. So, let's go to this lady here. Hello.
2: If people came with a warning sign mm-hmm. or a warning label, what would yours say? I actually did one for myself. Ready?
0: Okay.
2: It wasn't a super long one, albeit still an answer. So here it is.
0: Good.
2: Highly sensitive.
0: Okay.
2: Extreme intensity.
0: Sounds like you.
2: Will alter the course of your life.
1: Yep. Oh.
2: Will escalate to hot temper.
0: Well, that's all of you. That's all the above, Mackenzie.
1: That does sound a little familiar.
0: What would your warning label be, Mackenzie? If you had a warning label that it was stuck on you and everybody around town could see it, or you walk into a meeting.
1: Stops to pet all dogs.
0: Well, that's true as well.
1: I have to do that.
0: Okay. Mine, after much consideration.
1: Will overthink things.
0: No, I didn't go there.
1: No, but you do.
0: Mine's simple. Keep you away from cats and
1: true.
0: Avoid Benadryl for best results. Mine's simple and to the point. So what would your warning label be? If you had to wear one, like they got on mattresses mm-hmm. and all that stuff. Or, you know, the plastic bags they have.
1: Objects in mirror are closer than they appear.
0: Yes, I mean, we all know that. Why do they have to keep putting it on there? But what would your warning label be that you wanted to warn someone of up front for your life to be that much better? 913-408-7949. What's your warning label? What would it be?

0: Mackenzie, if humans, if all of us came with a warning label and it's, plastered on our back somehow to give people a heads up. Oh, yeah, I need to realize that about them. What would your warning label say? You're on.
1: She usually looks angry, but she hardly ever is.
0: That's funny.
2: Love it.
0: I love it. Thank you.
3: My label, and I actually have a sign for this, it says, becomes useless in the presence of a good book.
0: What's your warning label?
4: Avoid cats and cat people at all costs.
0: Yes.
4: Because cat people have cat hair all over.
0: Yes,
2: oh, no.
0: Yes.
2: I don't pet the cat in the morning before I come in to see you.
0: Okay, well, good.
4: Highly allergic.
0: Yeah. I'm telling you, I think she has a wheel bearing going out on that car.
2: I'm not sure what's happening.
0: That's
2: there.
0: Brenda. She's in Topeka. All right, Mackenzie, this is, if you had a warning label, what would your warning label be? 913-408-7949. I know you have people on hold, but remember that time you came in and you had that?
2: I had a Santa hat.
0: Yes, and you zinged
2: the
0: Santa hat.
2: And I threw it at you so you could put it on.
0: Yes. And what happened when you did that?
2: Your face exploded.
0: No, I didn't. Well, yes.
2: You had to leave because...
0: But it blew up with all that cat hair that came out of it from Buford or whoever. But man.
2: Oh, it's... Yeah.
0: I think we're still
2: sorry
0: cleaning
2: about
0: that up
2: in the
0: studio.
2: Still,
0: yeah?
2: I'm sorry.
0: Well, only roomy for a few hours.
2: I
0: was fine.

0: What doesn't come with a warning label nowadays? Like when you get your coffee, it says warning, contents
1: are
0: hot.
1: It's true. It does.
0: I know it's hot. So if we came as humans with a warning label, Mackenzie, what would your warning label be? You're on.
2: Don't poke the bear.
0: Thank you. 94.9, what's your warning label?
3: I love dogs. I'm with you, Mackenzie. I stop and pet every single dog.
1: Yep, dog inspector.
0: That's funny. Thank you. 94.9 KCMO, what's your warning label?
3: Mouth works before mind, and no filter.
0: That's funny. That might apply to a lot of people around here.
1: Guilty of that. Yep.
0: Thank you for that one. 94.9 KCMO, what's your warning label if you had one?
2: Does not play well with others.
1: Okay.
0: Mackenzie?
1: What? I play well with others.
0: Let's jump over to text real quick. If you had a warning label, what would it be?
1: Always be kind. Don't start anything. There won't be anything. Corey says, warning, hangry. Feed for best results.
0: Nice.
1: Not everyone's cup of tea. More like a margarita. Strong, salty, and considerably a lot more fun.

0: What would your warning label be?
1: Not for nasal insertion.
2: Oh.
0: Okay.
2: Well, that's not inaccurate.
0: Oh, thank you, buddy. That's fantastic. 94.9 KCMO, what would yours be?
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0: Okay.
2: Oh,
0: wow. Look at you, Tom.
2: That's 94.9
0: KCMO, what would your warning label be?
4: Probably it would be I aim to please. So when you go to the bathroom, you aim too, please.
2: Okay. That's a lot.
0: That took me a second, but I got it.
2: But okay.
0: Thank you. We'll do that in 12-point font. Thank you.

0: Hall of Fame with warning labels, McKenzie, what would you say?
1: Allergic to idiots.
0: Yes.
1: Doesn't do well with stupid people.
0: Correct.
1: And my label would say, highly sarcastic and speaks in movie quotes.
0: Well, that's you to a T,
1: McKenzie.
0: That
1: is kind of me.
0: All right, if you came with a warning label, what would yours be?
2: I turn green and bust out of my clothes.
0: Well, okay. All right there, Hulk. Nice work, buddy.
3: Okay, I don't even think it needs to be my own personal warning label. I think I could use one that's, like, already in existence, like may cause irritation, may cause, like, dizziness. Because I'm kind of a lot, and I know that.
0: I'm kind of a lot, and I know it.
1: Stop taking if allergic.
3: Yeah, exactly.
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5: Emergency vehicle 70 westbound past Van Brunt. They're moving a vehicle, so two lanes are blocked. The left lane is getting by. Kansas side, accident southbound 35 past Mission Road, right shoulder. I'm Wendy with your right now traffic.
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0: McKenzie, that Darker Waves Music Festival, Huntington Beach. Love to get you there. National keyword is?
1: It's bad. B-A-D.
0: Get that to the number 95819 for your shot to win on that. Don't text or drive, though. But yeah, that's Huntington Beach.
1: California.
0: All the details are at 949kcmo.com. So yesterday, McKenzie, this is interesting. I think we've all done this at some point.
1: Mm-hmm.
0: Found myself right in the middle, right smack dab in the middle of a funeral procession.
1: Like, oh, I've had that happen too.
0: But it's one of those things where, like, I'm exiting, I'm getting on the road, uh-huh. and the thing is in motion. I'm like, right. do I get into this?
1: I've wondered that too. What are the rules now? I don't know what the rules are.
0: But nobody else was, like, just pulling
1: right.
0: over.
1: Right. It feels like no one knows what the rules are anymore.
0: Right. So what is the rule? Are you supposed to stop the funeral processions? Are you supposed to pull over if you're not part of it?
1: And everybody's supposed to have their headlights on.
0: Yeah, but now with daytime running lights, that's even kind of different.
1: Well, that's part of the confusion.
0: I mean, I'm just going to roll right into that procession.
1: I'm a big shot.
0: Well, I mean, they're not going to know. What are you pulling over?
1: I don't know what I'm supposed to do. This is something I've been wanting to talk about because I don't know.
0: You don't remember that from Driver's Ed? I don't remember that from Driver's Ed.
1: That was like 5 years ago.
0: That's funny. All right, when it's a funeral procession, what are we supposed to do? What if it rolls up on you?
1: What if they're on the interstate?
0: No, I see it all the time. I see it all the time, especially when we're going home, like, or at least me, one or two, in 435,
1: mm-hmm.
0: northbound over there by Bannister. I see them all the time. But I don't know. Maybe I should have paid more attention.
1: Do we need to do that anymore? People have GPSs. They know how to get where they're going, right?
0: I think it's a respect thing, isn't it? It's kind of an honor thing.

0: the only ones that have dealt with this thing, Mackenzie. I can promise you that.
1: Absolutely.
2: I guess that's why they call it the blues.
0: So you're driving around midday or so. 435 North, southbound. There's a
1: funeral
0: procession.
1: You're on an hour lunch break.
0: Correct.
1: Tick tock.
0: Yeah, funeral procession hits. Are we supposed to still pull over or just turn our lights on and get in there? What's the protocol? Because for whatever reason, I don't remember this from driver's ed.
3: Hi, Mike. Yo. Hey, I think what you're supposed to do is the respect thing.
0: You know, right.
3: I mean, you don't want to get in the middle of it, but you also have to get where you're going to. So.
1: Right, that too.
0: But I'm getting texts from people saying you're supposed to pull over, let it pass you. Like, what is the real protocol
1: But
0: here?
1: Sometimes they're
3: really
1: long.
3: You're supposed to pull over and let it pass you, but if it's like, you know, 50 cars long or something,
1: right.
3: I don't necessarily agree with that because you got to get where you're going too.
1: Right. Yeah, and maybe they're going under the speed limit.
0: Yeah, I appreciate the help on that. 2642 says pull over as well. Okay, thank you. 94.9 KCML, what do you got for us?
4: I think that you should totally pull over. Just like you're supposed to pull over when there's a fire truck.
0: Yeah, all right.
1: Right.
0: Yeah, no, and I do that.
1: I always do that.
0: Okay, that makes sense. What's your name?
4: Georgia.
0: Hi, Georgia.
1: Thanks, Georgia.
0: 94.9 KCMO. Hello, hello. What about you? What, we pull over or we keep going?
4: You absolutely 100% pull over.
1: Okay.
4: It's a thing of respect.
0: Well, I get that. What if I'm in the far left lane, though?
4: I don't care where you are on the highway. You could be on the other side of the street and you see their procession, you pull over.
1: Yeah, that's a safety thing, too.
0: All right, then.
4: Yes, and I was told to say, hey, because this is Ebony, Anthony's wife. He told me to
1: hey!
0: You tell Anthony in Blue Springs, we said hello.
4: Now, I sure would.
0: Now, Ebony, hold on. Are you sure I just can't turn my lights on and just merge right into that procession?
1: Yeah, he wants to just join the party.
4: If I was in that party, I would probably be cussing you out.
0: Thank
4: but
0: you, Ebony.
4: My mom has always said people don't respect the living, so how should we expect them to respect the dead?
1: Oh,
4: so.
1: Boy.
0: Ebony, you call us anytime.
4: All right, you all have a great day.
1: You too, Ebony. Thanks.
0: Better not be pulling any processions on the way home.
1: Yeah, don't mess with Ebony.
0: I have Ebony in my head all day.

0: Okay, I think there are people in the car that are like, I've wondered that. I forgot what we're supposed to do. Because, I mean, lately, I think I've seen, I've probably seen three different funeral processions in the last, I don't know, 3 weeks.
1: Depending on what your traffic pattern is, so you might not for years.
0: So my question is, you know, and I think a lot of people may have wondered this too, are you supposed to pull over? Or are you just supposed to let it pass? Mm-hmm. That kind of thing. When you're in moving traffic. Hello, hello.
2: Pull over.
0: Okay.
2: I'm a funeral director of 20 years, and we love it when people still pull over and have respect.
0: Okay, I got to ask. Is it interesting driving the hearse? I got to ask.
2: It is.
0: I thought it would be, Mackenzie.
1: Yeah, as long as you don't have to parallel park it.
0: Well, I'm just thinking, you've got so much responsibility driving that.
1: Yeah.
0: I mean, it's one thing being like a delivery driver, things mm-hmm. like that, but that's a whole nother layer of, you better get that right.
1: Yeah.
0: I mean, you've got one shot to get that right.
1: Exactly. No bad days.

0: get us a respect, Mackenzie.
1: It's time for your daily dose of respect with Mike and Mackenzie.
2: R-E-S-P-E-C-T, find out what it means to me.
3: Let's check in with our buddy Carolyn Long from KCTV5. Here she is when she announced her retirement.
4: Spent 28 years standing right here, anchoring, bringing the news to you at home. 28 years, so, and almost 29. So about 30 years into it, I thought that's a good time to put a bow on things, right?
3: So it's been about a year since she left the cameras behind and retired. Kansas Association of Broadcasters has announced she's going to be inducted into the Hall of Fame in October.
0: That's nice.
3: So since retiring, she and her husband Dave have relocated to St. Petersburg, Florida, where she only wears makeup when she wants to. So she remains the official voice of KCTV5. Congratulations, Carolyn. Such a good friend of the station.
0: Absolutely.
3: Such a great lady. Well done.
1: Right now, traffic from the Certified Transmission Traffic Desk.
5: Accident 435 eastbound before Metcalf. Activity over on the right shoulder and debris in one of the center lanes. That's a slow pocket there. Accident 635 southbound to Metcalf. Two right lanes closed. I'm Wendy with your Right Now Traffic.
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0: You see that Dolly Parton fans in Nashville trying to do a petition to rename the airport after her?
3: Oh, okay.
0: I think that kind of makes sense, doesn't
3: it? Yeah.
0: And see that? Dolly Parton International.
3: And make September 25th, 9 to 5 day for
0: that
3: Dolly.
0: That works out. Once you told me that, it kind of set in. Kind of like the 4th be with you day. There you go. Which date?
3: 9-25. 9-25, September 25th.

0: soundtrack.
1: Come on, Mackenzie.
2: What?
1: I know. Just gets a little amped up whenever I hear Survivor like that. And then I think, well, why don't we bring out some Robert Tepper that we haven't all heard in a little while.
2: Fair enough.
1: All right, a couple things we didn't get to in entertainment earlier. Let's go.
2: Okay, so Mike, one of your very favorites is back.
1: Okay. What are you doing to me?
2: Yeah, Tom Selleck, back to work after Blue Bloods.
1: Okay.
2: He's going to guest star in an Apple TV comedy starring Three Men and a Baby co-star.
1: Which one?
2: Ted Danson.
1: That'll be good.
2: And the director of Cocaine Bear, Elizabeth Banks.
1: She'll be there.
2: Will also star.
3: Beth, we should go.
1: We haven't talked about that nonsense in a while.
2: It's a great movie. Love me some Cocaine Bear. Right. And then one of my favorites going to be back in time for the holidays.
1: Uh-huh.
4: She's going to have a baby.
5: Oh, you poor thing. I'm so sorry.
2: Oh, that's Glenn Close, actually.
1: No, that's Glenn Close, huh? Oh, we need to...
2: Although I love Glenn Close.
1: Okay.
2: No. Gilded Age trailer for season 4 is out now.
1: Okay.
2: And that show's going to return to HBO on November 1st. Gotcha. So good time.
6: Vengeance shall be mine.
7: Shouldn't we leave vengeance to the Lord?
6: Not if we want it done properly. I find often the Lord is too lenient.
1: Okay.
2: November 1st.
1: I feel like lightning's going to strike the radio
2: station. Gilded Age is so much fun.
1: All right, then. Thank you, Mackenzie. Can we go back to Robert Tepper? Survivor?
2: Okay.
1: Rocky IV?

0: McKinsey, you sold anything on Marketplace lately or anything like that?
1: No, I'm not a big Marketplace person.
0: Do you just don't like doing it, or you just don't know how to do it?
1: Mm-hmm.
0: Uh-huh. That's what I thought. So anyone that sold anything on Marketplace will appreciate this.
1: Uh-huh.
0: Because I think I know exactly what you're going to say. You're going to be like, this is ridiculous. So last weekend, I see the story about Lindsay. She bought this fantastic glass sculpture, in her words.
1: Okay.
0: Glass sculpture from somebody on Marketplace, on Facebook. Uh-huh. Older lady. Monday, though, the woman that she bought it from, her daughter messages her back on the feed that Lindsay bought the sculpture from. Said, hey, her mother sold it for way less than it's worth. Asked if Lindsay would be willing to pay an extra $200 for it. I'm like, no way.
1: No.
0: No deal.
1: I mean, it's fine to ask, but it's fine to say no,
0: I don't
1: too.
0: Even think you asked. The deal's done.
1: I probably wouldn't ask. So, I'd be, yeah.
0: But here's the thing. So Lindsay, of course, says, no way, I'm not doing that. And the
1: right.
0: daughter lost her mind. Starts calling Lindsay dishonest. Said she was taking advantage of the elderly. All this stuff. I'm like, you made a deal. And, I mean, it's her deal to sell. So now that daughter is in Lindsay's head, as you can imagine.
1: I'm sure.
0: And Lindsay's going to her husband saying, do I need to rethink this a little bit? Am I being the jerk here now? Her husband goes, no, it's a money grab. Don't worry about this thing. You got the sculpture. It's all deal. All good. A deal's a deal. Which, that's what I think.
1: No, I think it's 100% her decision.
0: Deal is a deal. But what could we be missing here? Is there anything we could be missing? Because I think a deal's a deal. I think there's any reason to reconsider.
1: Depending on the person, they might think, you know, it's not worth the bad karma or bad feelings, and I'd rather maybe just give it back to her and be like, hey, I paid $30 for it. Give me $30, you can have it back.
0: Absolutely.
1: I'm not saying
0: not.
1: I would. I'm saying some people would.
0: I have driven. Let's say you drove 35 miles to go get it.
1: Well, that too.
0: I mean, you had to arrange to pick it up, all this stuff. No
1: way. How big a sculpture is it? Did you have to rent a flatbed?
0: I am not at all renegotiating that.
1: Well, I know you're not, but one might.
0: They probably shook hands and
1: but
0: it's
1: I
0: done.
1: But I don't think you're obligated to do anything.
0: I think it's really a bad thing to even go back and ask for it. Like, the daughter should have been involved in the first place.
1: Yeah.
0: Or maybe there should have been clear expectations on what the thing was worth.
1: Exactly.
0: But if the mom wanted to get rid of her item and she
1: it's
0: sold
1: her
0: it for
1: stuff
0: that,
1: to sell if she wants to sell it for a...
0: And one thing I've learned on Marketplace, McKinsey, remember this if you ever get on it. Price it to sell.
1: That too.
0: Because you're putting it on Marketplace to get rid of it. But is there a different way to go with Lindsay here? Should she even reconsider that at all? 913-408-7949. That's always our number to get to us. Journeys on 94.9 KCMO.

0: Right there on text, 6867, saying it really good there. A lot of us price things to sell, not pricing it for what it's worth.
1: Right.
0: Save that stuff for eBay. Deal was made. Keep your nose out.
1: So stuff is worth what people are willing to pay for it.
0: That's right.
1: At the end of the day.
0: You know that after your estate sale stuff.
1: Yeah.
0: All right, so there's Lindsay. Buys this sculpture on Facebook Marketplace from a lady. And then, like a couple of days later, the lady's daughter she bought it from hits her back, says, hey, my mom sold this for way less than it's worth. Would you be willing to pay an extra $200? Lindsay's like, no way. Husband says it's a money grab. Lindsay's kind of rethinking, well, am I being a jerk with this? Should I reconsider? And the answer all of us are saying is absolutely not.
1: Yeah.
0: Whereas you would say abso-smurfly not.
1: Abso-smurfly not.
2: If she's already got the object in her possession, no. But if she wants a clear conscience, I say you can buy it back.
1: Sure. Yeah, exactly. That's an option.
0: Now, that works.
2: And with maybe with a profit for my inconvenience.
0: There you go.
1: Right.
0: A little, traveler's fee. Thank you, Jason. Yeah. 94.9 KCMO. Hello.
3: You know what? That's how I feel. You snooze, you lose.
0: Yes. No deal. Thank you, Sarah. 94.9, what do you got on this?
4: A deal is a deal. I agree with Mike.

0: Hello, hello.
1: Hello. You know, most places that you buy stuff from, it always says all sales are final.
2: Right.
3: You're correct.
1: Regardless.
3: I put that on everything I do.
2: Mm-hmm.
3: Even when I sell something to Mackenzie.
2: Hey.
3: I don't trust her one bit.
2: I'm sitting right here.
4: Mike and Mackenzie in the morning.
2: He made these reservations and took her out in his car.
5: Uh-huh, then it was a date.
2: It wasn't casual. He took her to a very fancy, expensive place for dinner.
5: Oh, well.
6: It's a date.
2: Would you carry my armor for me, Mike?
3: Not carrying
2: up a hill?
3: For you. Nope.
2: You left out how the date went.
3: Are you enjoying this over there?
2: Oh, I'm having a wonderful time.
3: Uh-huh. We all know how the date went now.
2: It did. It went pretty well.
3: Pretty well.

0: Yeah, Britney Spears' kids getting to work. Okay. Unlike your first gig or mine, won't be at a fast food place.
1: What's it going to be at?
0: 19-year-old Jaden James on the cover of MAC Cosmetics magazine, which is a thing that exists.
1: Do you subscribe to that still?
0: Magazines?
1: Uh-huh.
0: No. But well, Jaden looks pretty good.
1: There you go. What magazines do you still subscribe to? Anything?
0: No.
1: Not even Muppets Daily?
0: I wish.

0: What? I'm pretty excited, Mike.
1: Now what?
0: I have new travel plans.
2: All right.
0: So,
1: what are you doing to
0: us? One of my dear friends passed away a couple weeks ago.
1: Yeah.
0: And I decided time is short, right?
1: Yeah, where are you going?
0: So I signed up for a trip to Nashville.
1: For?
0: Where I'm going to meet all the surviving members of Little House on the Prairie.
1: You're going to meet them?
0: Almost all of them.
1: Even Melissa Gilbert?
0: Except Melissa won't be there, but...
1: Well, what in the world?
0: Okay, but listen!
1: Did you cheap out on the package?
0: I'm going to go now.
1: But you're not meeting Melissa Gilbert.
0: Anyone who has read the books knows how important Pa's Fiddle is.
1: Okay, yeah.
0: In the books.
1: Okay.
0: And Pa's Fiddle is at the museum in Mansfield, Missouri, which I've seen many times.
1: But you're not meeting Melissa Gilbert.
0: But listen!
1: I am.
0: They don't take the fiddle out very often.
1: Yeah, they're taking the fiddle out?
0: They're going to take it to Nashville, and I'm going to hear Pa's Fiddle played at the Grand Ole Opry.
1: That's
0: when
1: cool.
0: I meet Almanzo, and I'm going to meet Nellie Olson, and I'm going to meet, and I'm going to get to hear the fiddle.
1: Yeah, but you're not meeting Melissa Gilbert.
0: Okay.
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4: That accident, Kansas side, 435 eastbound before Metcalf. Debris in the center lanes. All the vehicles are over on the right shoulder, and the backup is past Lackman. Accident 35 southbound past Cambridge Circle, left shoulder. I'm Wendy with your right now traffic.
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0: You know, someday down the road, Netflix or somebody will pick up the official documentary of you and I and this show and everything else and find out that, you know, deep down we didn't get along, that there were issues, and there was so many things happening behind the scenes and
1: all
0: that,
1: drama.
0: Right? It's a lot of drama behind the scenes. And anyway, I digress. But actually, Mackenzie, Lindsey Buckingham and the surviving members of Fleetwood Mac
1: Speaking of drama.
0: Yeah, they have finally buried the hatchet, apparently. Fleetwood Mac has been working on a documentary, of course.
1: Of course.
0: Think of the process of making that. It's been a very circular healing process for all of us because we all had things left in 2019. Maybe as far as I was concerned, this was Lindsey Buckingham talking, saying not in a very good place for all the wrong reasons. No one was happy about anything. And all of that has been healed and worked out. He says he and Stevie are talking all the time now. Next year should be a pretty awesome, interesting year. I think a lot of new things will happen and reveal themselves.
1: And I bet sobriety helps.
0: You think?

0: 94.9 KCMO. You thought of what?
1: I thought of someone. I was thinking about Dolly. We were talking yesterday about how universally loved she is.
0: Yeah, that's a pretty tight club.
1: Right. And who else is on that list?
0: Not very many people.
1: Richard Simmons was on that list, I think, where even if you weren't into what he did.
0: But who's living?
1: And I thought of someone.
2: Okay, who?
1: You ever hear anyone say a bad word about Henry Winkler?
0: It's so funny you said that. I just was ready to hit this.
3: Hey, yeah.
0: You and I thought of the same one. There's one other. Okay, so these are people that Mackenzie and I have been trying to rack our brains since yesterday. Mm-hmm. After Dolly, who is on that universally loved, just no matter what side of the aisle you're on,
1: exactly.
0: Anything, it doesn't matter. That person, you just like him. The Fonz, yes. But there's one other one I think that could be dropped into that, Mackenzie.
1: Who?
3: Wait a minute, Doc.
0: Michael J. Fox. No? Well, how can he go? How can he go the other way? Really? You don't think so?
1: He's great.
0: I just don't know
1: if he's that high up. You know what I mean?
0: You think the Fonz is higher up than Michael J. Fox?
1: I think he might be.
0: Whoa.
1: No shade against Michael.
0: No, but okay. So we're trying to figure out.
1: But there aren't many people.
0: No,
1: they're unicorns.
0: Not. There's not. You've got Dolly.
1: Mm-hmm.
0: And yeah, I'll give you the Fonz. But yeah, I don't. That is a tricky one to think of someone else. Who, if one comes to mind, let's vet it out here. The phone number is 913-408-7949. I mean, it's hard.
1: I'd love to have a younger person
0: on
1: that list, but I think it's really hard to do in this era where you know everything about everybody.
0: Yeah, true. When you

0: McKenzie brought up an interesting point yesterday. We've been trying to figure it out pretty much 24 hours. So yesterday we did this big tribute to Dolly. Mm-hmm. And we've realized that there's like a very small club of people that are just universally loved by
1: across every everyone. Political spectrum.
0: It doesn't matter.
1: It's really unusual.
0: Yes. So there, and I mean, it's reserved for a few people.
1: Yeah.
0: So let's go here. Hi.
2: I would say Reba McEntire.
0: Yep. I can see that.
1: She is pretty universal.
0: I can see that.
1: That's
0: yes,
1: a good
0: sir.
1: One.
0: Thank you, buddy. Appreciate that. Wayne Brady?
1: I do love Wayne Brady.
0: Julie Andrews coming in on text. 4717.
1: Julie Andrews might be one of those, too.
0: Let's go over here. Hello. These are the people that are just in that universally loved by everybody.
1: Everybody.
0: Let's go here. Hi.
3: Keanu Reeves.
1: I don't know. Is he, like, the level of affection and love? I don't know.
0: Hey, to each his own. All right,
1: oh,
0: Keanu.
1: Yeah, absolutely.
4: People keep asking if I'm back, and I haven't really had an answer. But now, yeah, I'm thinking I'm back.
0: Name the movie, McKenzie. Couldn't even do it.
1: Nope.
0: John Wick, ring a bell?
1: Oh, I'm not going to see John Wick.
5: I believe Shaquille O'Neal has reached that list.
0: Shaq.
1: Oh.
0: I guess Shaq is pretty down the middle of everything. I mean,
1: I don't really know anything about him, though.
0: But I don't know anyone that doesn't like Shaq.
1: Yeah, I don't dislike him for sure.
0: But McKenzie, you got to look. Thank you, buddy. Appreciate it. You got to look at 7118 on text.
1: 7118.
0: That one I agree with.
1: Oh, yeah. Yeah, for sure.
0: Just say who that is.
1: Dick Van Dyke.
0: Yes.
1: Yeah.
0: He's Morgan on
1: that
0: Freeman?
1: List. Betty, I think Betty White was on that list.
0: Yeah, but she's not
1: but
0: here.
1: But she's gone.
0: It's yeah. Got to be living. Dick Van Dyke's mm-hmm. still here. Morgan Freeman's still here. Sandra Bullock. Okay. Oh, Denzel Washington? I don't know. I like Denzel a lot.
1: I mean,

0: right, Mackenzie, we got to go quick. We're running late right now. But we had this unique conversation yesterday after we heard about the Dolly passing. We did that tribute for Dolly. That we realized there's a very small group of people that are just universally loved, beloved by everyone
1: across all political lines,
0: no matter where you stand on anything. So we're trying to figure out who else. So of course we've lost Dolly, but in that camp now,
1: right?
0: The Fonz is in there.
1: Yeah, Henry Winkler,
0: and we've added a few. So let's go here. Hello. Who should be in there?
2: All right.
0: Yes.
1: You know what? That's a really good one.
0: Yep. Let's put Matthew.
1: That's a really good one.
0: Okay.
2: He's always helping people.
0: All right. So Matthew's in there.
1: Yeah.
0: We've got Dick Van Dyke. We've got Reba. And who else do we have?
1: We also had Carol Burnett.
0: The Fonz was in there. Okay.
1: And Henry Winkler.
0: Hold on there. 94.9 KCMO. Hello. What about you?
3: I think Willie Nelson.
0: That just came in here on text, too.
1: Oh. Yep.
3: I do.
0: Oh.
1: He loves all the weirdos.
0: Mackenzie.
1: For sure.
0: You know who just popped up on 2791? I don't know. I don't know on that one.
1: Who?
0: Are you all right with Snoop?
1: I mean, I love me some Snoop, but...
0: But wait a minute. What about Shatner?
1: Shatner's got a temper on him. You can Google a lot of...
0: But I think...
1: A lot of B-roll in audio booths.
0: But I think
1: on.
0: If something happens to Shatner, it's going to be a similar thing. Like, that's Captain Kirk.
1: It might, yeah. Yeah.
0: All right, then. Thank you, Sarah. Next up, 94.9 KCMO.
4: Clint Eastwood.
1: Oh, but he's political.
0: But who do you know that doesn't love Clint?
1: I know, but I'm just saying.
0: Who
1: like,
0: do
1: we
0: you
1: were,
0: know?
1: We
0: Give
1: were
0: me
1: saying,
0: one person that like Clint.
1: What, no, but I'm,
0: she can't. She's
1: no.
0: Speechless.
1: I do. I actually do know people who don't. Because
0: oh, you
1: of
0: do?
1: That. Yeah.
0: Oh well. All right. Well, why do you say something?
1: But yeah, that's part of the thing. Is it's really hard to

0: this is going off the rails now. 5113 says Cheech and Chong.
1: Okay, all I think we're...
2: Wait a minute. Wait a minute. Downtown Julie Brown. Hold on. Look what she had.
0: Give it to us.
1: Gary Sinise. Okay.
3: Has anybody seen much of Gary these days?
1: You love that song.
2: I do. Gary Sinise is all over this video. You got to go check it. It's so good.
1: 0660. Love those.
2: All right, 913-408-7949 is our number. These are the people that would be in this category, just universally beloved. What do you got on tech?
1: They sent Rick Moranis and Brendan Fraser.
2: Oh.
1: And I like them because it's nice to have some younger folks on that list. Right, I mean, not that they're young, but they're younger.
2: All right, who we missing? Let's do it, McKenzie. I think Gary Sinise is perfect.
1: Yeah, he is.
2: Go watch this video if you want to waste some time today at work. You'll love it. Stephen Wilson Jr. is called Gary. He's perfect for this. He'll put a smile on your face. I absolutely promise you that.
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3: Your Thursday looks awesome. Morning temperatures much cooler in the lower to mid-60s. The humidity a lot lower out there for the day as well. We'll eventually get to the mid-80s in the afternoon with plenty of sunshine and a north breeze 5 to 10. Another nice day Friday before heat for the weekend. From KCTV 5 and First Warm 5 meteorologist Warren Sears.
4: Mike and Mackenzie in the morning.
5: What? Okay, you hate it. Let me try to find something else. Trying to make you happy.
6: That's Mackenzie's world behind the scenes.
5: Yep,
6: you hate
5: just,
6: it. I don't
5: just
6: like
5: one
6: it.
5: Disappointment after another.
6: Boy, you said
5: that's
6: it.
5: That's me.
6: Uh-huh. All right, then.
7: Your public has spoken.
6: I know, right?
4: Mike and Mackenzie in the morning.

0: Who are we missing? This is a tough thing, Mackenzie, you've brought up, right at, you know, in the middle of 9 a.m.
1: I know, sorry.
0: Dave Fogel's got to come in here, and then you throw out something deep like this. So there is a small echelon group of people that were in this group that are universally just loved by everybody, like Dolly Parton was.
1: Right.
0: We have so far.
1: People from the left.
0: Right.
1: People on the right.
0: Everybody loves them. So we got Fonz in there, Henry Winkler.
1: Uh-huh.
0: We've got
1: Dick Van Dyke.
0: Dick Van Dyke, okay, and Dolly. But they got to be living. So, of course, we lost Dolly earlier this week.
1: Right.
0: Now, who else should be in there? Go.
2: Larry the Cable Guy.
0: Mackenzie, do you know anybody that doesn't like Larry the Cable Guy? He's Mater. It's Mater.
1: Yeah, he is Mater.
3: You're in Radiator Springs, the cutest little town in Carburetor County.
0: Thank you, buddy.
2: Ron Howard, truly loved by everybody.
1: You know?
0: I agree.
1: I like that.
0: Yep.
1: Yeah.
0: That's a good example.
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1: Ooh. 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
0: But you know what? 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

0: Mike and McKenzie almost out the door here. Dave Fogle making his way in next. We got to land this. We got a lot of people still on hold here. I don't want to leave everybody hanging here. So these are the, based on Dolly's passing, what, 2 days ago, in yesterday's tribute that we did, we learned that there is only a small group of people in this club of, like, universally beloved. And so we're trying to figure out who else we add into that category with guys like Fonz and the, let's see, Fonz and Dick Van Dyke.
1: People on the right,
0: like
1: people on the left, north, south, everybody loves
0: They're loved
1: them.
0: By everybody. Go.
2: Julie Andrews.
1: Yes. She came up earlier. Julie Andrews, absolutely.
3: I'm thinking Al Roker.
1: Absolutely Al Roker. Yes.
4: Oh, wow.
0: I love that.
1: That's
0: one,
1: a
0: Rich.
1: Perfect example.
0: That's it. All right, so
1: thanks,
0: let's,
1: Rich.
0: So if we, thanks, Rich. So if we had to narrow this thing down for all the ones that have come in, I think Al Roker's in there.
1: Yeah.
0: Is it even possible to do this?
1: Julie Andrews is on there, and Dick Van Dyke. Those are the ones we heard the most.
0: They really are.
1: And Keanu Reeves, a dark horse.
0: Oh, man, I guess we got to count it. All right, then. Let's lock him in. We got to go.
1: Okay.
0: So anyway, he starts knocking on the door.
1: I know,
0: holding,
1: I know.
0: He's holding all
1: Sometimes
0: of his stuff.
1: We just don't have enough hours.
0: Maybe he should start bringing us lunch. You know?
1: Yeah, he should.
0: Why haven't we thought of that before?
1: Yeah.
0: All right, let's do it, McKenzie. Tomorrow is Friday.
1: Yeah.
0: We got our final preseason game tomorrow night. In Border War tomorrow, though, we got a four-pack of passes.
1: Yeah, to the Kansas City Zoo and Aquarium.
0: I'm liking that. Any famous last words you'd like to add to this radio station?
1: I'd say make good choices.
0: Works for me.
5: Don't think. Just do.
0: All right, Chip Gaines.
6: All right, baby girl.
1: All right.
0: I'm just telling you, we got a lot to get in here today, okay? The beer kid.
7: You had what?
8: Beer.
7: Where did you have it?
8: At preschool when I was 4 years old. I liked it.
7: Yeah?
0: All right. Homer?
9: Beer.
1: Well,
0: all right, then.
9: Clouds covering the sun. It's a beautiful day today. Hey, how are you? Nice to see you.
0: Thank you. John Wick.
10: Yeah, I'm thinking I'm back.
0: Told you, there's a lot of people to get in here today, McKenzie. Roller coaster girl.
11: I'm a Scorpio, though.
0: I'm a Scorpio, too. So.
1: I don't know what that means.
11: See?
12: Come on, let's get out of here.
13: Oh. What? This ain't hazard.
12: Oh, yeah.
0: Groot.
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1: Hey, Groot.
0: Whew. I think I got everybody in. Thank goodness.

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2: Pleasant conditions out there for your Thursday afternoon. Mid-80s, lower humidity, a north breeze 5 to 10, and plenty of sunshine. Very similar day on your Friday before some weekend heat is back. We're expecting lower 90s for days. From KCTV 5, I'm First Warm 5 meteorologist Warren Sears.
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It's after 10 o'clock in the morning. Mike and McKenzie have wrapped things up. That means it's my turn on the radio. 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
13: A Better Life with Dr. Sanjay Gupta.
14: What's one of the most important parts of a kid's school day? Could it be recess? Well, for the first time in 13 years, the American Academy of Pediatrics has updated its guidance on recess. Unstructured playtime isn't a frill. It's essential for kids' health, even their grades. The science makes sense here. Young brains need breaks between bouts of learning to actually lock in what they've absorbed. Recess also gets kids moving, which matters when about 1 in 5 American children has obesity. It also gives them a chance to build friendships and build confidence. Here's what surprised me. The authors of this updated policy statement said recess should never be taken away as a punishment, because the kids who lose it are often the ones who need it the most. Older kids need it as well, for their bodies and their brains. I'm Dr. Sanjay Gupta, helping you live a better life.
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2: Thursday afternoon looks solid. You have mid-80s for high temperatures, but the humidity way lower out there for the day. Plenty of sunshine, a north breeze 5 to 10. We'll dip into the lower 60s into the overnight. From KCTV 5, I'm First Warm 5 meteorologist Warren Sears.

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Lots of sunshine around Kansas City. 90 degree temperatures. I'm seeing next week it could be 100 again in Kansas City. 94.9 KCMO.

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2: Pleasant conditions out there for your Thursday afternoon. Mid-80s, lower humidity, a north breeze 5 to 10, and plenty of sunshine. Very similar day on your Friday before some weekend heat is back. We're expecting lower 90s for days. From KCTV 5, I'm First Warm 5 meteorologist Warren Sears.
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0: mid-80s for high temperatures, but the humidity way lower out there for the day. Plenty of sunshine, a north breeze 5 to 10. We'll dip into the lower 60s into the overnight. From KCTV 5 and First Warm 5 meteorologist Warren Sears.
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Steve-O's coming in next. He'll keep Kansas City's greatest hits coming. So the rest of the way through a Thursday, we'll get that weekend going tomorrow. 94.9 KCMO. 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

And Dave Fogel has left the building. He passed me the baton. I'm Steve O on the radio here to keep you company until Megan gets here at 7 o'clock this evening. She's got the 70s at 7, followed by the 80s at 8 for one last time this week before tomorrow's awesome 80s weekend. Well, that starts at 2 o'clock tomorrow anyhow and then runs all weekend. Big thanks for tuning in. All of our friends in Prairie Village, we love you in Prairie Village.

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1: 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Just play the game one way. You hit a ball in the gap, run. 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
2: 20% chance for some storms Friday morning. And warmer temperatures are possible this weekend. So this evening, for the lunar eclipse at 11:15, middle 70s. Friday, we start in the middle 60s and only warm to the middle 80s with increasing sunshine throughout the day. I'm First Warm 5 meteorologist Mike Nico.
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10: Good weather to see the lunar eclipse tonight. It peaks around 11:15. Temperatures in the middle 70s. 20% chance of some morning storms. We'll clear to sunshine. We'll start in the middle 60s and warm to the middle 80s. For KCTV, I'm First Warm 5 meteorologist Mike Nico.
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0: Right Now Traffic from the Certified Transmission Traffic Desk.
1: There's emergency vehicles on the road on 35 southbound past 95th Street. That's on the left shoulder. There's also congestion here on I-70 eastbound from 31st Street back up to 23rd. I'm Sage with your Right Now Traffic.
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0: 20% chance for some storms Friday morning. And warmer temperatures are possible this weekend. So this evening, for the lunar eclipse at 11:15, middle 70s. Friday, we start in the middle 60s and only warm to the middle 80s with increasing sunshine throughout the day. I'm First Warm 5 meteorologist Mike Nico.
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0: Right Now Traffic from the Certified Transmission Traffic Desk.
1: There's congestion here on I-70 eastbound from 31st Street backed up to 18th. Looks like there's also some congestion here on 35 southbound near Southwest Trafficway. Be prepared to stop. I'm Sage with your Right Now Traffic.
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Chicago knocked one out of the park at the Morton Amphitheater two nights ago, and I was actually concerned for them after I saw how great Styx was playing, but I need not have worried. Of course, Monday we also had a great show. Toto, Christopher Cross, and the Romantics. And last night, Doobies with Santana. Oh my gosh. We're having a lot of fun at the Morton Amphitheater, aren't we?

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My name is Steve-O. 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
1: There's a two-vehicle crash here on 35 southbound past 75th Street on the right shoulder. We've also got a stalled vehicle here on I-70 eastbound at the Blue Ridge Cutoff on the right shoulder. I'm Sage with your Right Now Traffic.
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2: Good weather to see the lunar eclipse tonight. It peaks around 11:15. Temperatures in the middle 70s. 20% chance of some morning storms. We'll clear to sunshine. We'll start in the middle 60s and warm to the middle 80s. For KCTV, I'm First Warren 5 meteorologist Mike Nico.

forever, and that's a mighty long time. But I'm here to tell you, there's something else. The afterworld. 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

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I've been

0: Right Now Traffic from the Certified Transmission Traffic Desk.
1: There's a two-vehicle crash here on 435 northbound past 95th Street with the two left lanes closed. And there's a stalled vehicle on 635 southbound at Merriam Drive on the right shoulder. I'm Sage with your Right Now Traffic.
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20% chance for some storms Friday morning. And warmer temperatures are possible this weekend. So this evening, for the lunar eclipse at 11:15, middle 70s. Friday, we start in the middle 60s and only warm to the middle 80s with increasing sunshine throughout the day. I'm First Warn 5 meteorologist Mike Nico.

0: Right now traffic from the Certified Transmission Traffic Desk.
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4: There's some congestion here on 35 southbound from 75th Street backed up to Antioch. Looks like you're also going to be seeing some congestion between Grandview and Belton on 49 southbound from 155th backed up to 140th. I'm Sage with your Right Now Traffic.
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One last 70s track for my show. I'm Steve-O, just about to leave-o. Megan's got tons more 70s coming up next hour on this week's final edition of the 70s at 7. Of course, tomorrow, 2 p.m., I'll be back to kick off another awesome 80s weekend, which I hope you'll join me for. Let's keep this 50-minute music marathon rolling with Banana Rock.

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